He be in heels. We can go bottle for bottle in his junk. Strip club stunt. I'm a stunt hard. We can go dollar for dollar in his junk. He missed the get it done. I'm Mrs. One of One. Fall in love every time we link. Yeah, got me sprung.com. Mind these girls can't keep it peace. I ain't stressing on you, you ain't stressing on me. Boy, I don't wanna push you on a leash. You a dog, I'm a dog, we can keep it in the streets. I ain't in your beats and you ain't in mine's hill. Yeah, we both outside. That's my type, but here's my type.

0: Put CJ the DJ here, and next Tuesday, October 6th, meet us at the Savannah Impact Program at 2005 Waters Ave with the Savannah Police Department for Savannah Night Out. 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
1: wow.

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3: 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Like Goya, G-Wagon, or the Rover. 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
3: 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You should have made better decisions. May God be with you, bro. But this is my family now.
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6: 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If he do right as the bonus dad, he'll still be there later on in the life, and he'll be able to explain to them the meaning behind the picture. 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

sauce on a pork chop sandwich. Pearl said he getting shit in from Cali, so he paying shipping and handling. I talked to some people that told me he probably could blow. You need a little management. I don't give a about the industry. I fought him.

0: What up, what up, my people? 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

0: Hey, what's good? It's Wildlife Beezy. 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
1: Don't get left out, man. Here's what happened today.
2: 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I have a budget of like $20,000.
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4: 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It's no way.
5: Me personally, being a single mother, I always make sure that my children have a damn good time at their birthday parties. But 20 bands for a one-year-old birthday party, that's a bit absurd.
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3: 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So I treat these kids like they're my own. So she asked me to take the kids to school, right? Now, I had just got done smoking. When the kids got in the car, I drove them to the school, so on and so forth, dropped them off. It was so strong, it smelled like the kids had the weed in their backpack. That's what they say.
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0: 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By Buju saying, does that mean you get a piece of coal come the 25th of December? It's Island Vibes with Traffic's International Sound.
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0: CJ the DJ here, and Friday, October 23rd, meet us with the City of Savannah for a Halloween Trunk or Treat. 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
1: Don't get left out, man. 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
3: 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You should have made better decisions. May God be with you, bro. But this is my family.
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0: Don't get left out, man. Here's what happened today.
1: 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He is telling me I'm spending too much money, and I just don't agree. I have a budget of like $20K.
2: And I'm the one that's got to come out of pocket for this. I think what's going to happen is I'm not going for it, and it's going to create a problem with us if she really standing on it.
0: Y'all talking in the streets more than taking what's your thoughts on this day dilemma?
3: 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It is no way I'm spending $20K on nobody's birthday party. It's no way.
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11: Are you an over-apologizer? A lot of people say, I'm sorry, all day long, for asking a question, for someone else bumping into them, for things that aren't even their fault. Researchers who study this say women tend to do it more, often out of a genuine desire not to be a burden to anyone. But here's the catch. When you apologize for everything, you inadvertently dilute the apologies that really matter. And a constant, reflexive sorry can make you come across as less sure of yourself than you really are. Now, one expert we talked to recommends this. Before the word slips out, pause and ask yourself, did I actually do something that warrants an apology? If the answer is yes, then own it fully. And remember that a real apology is less about the words than the change that follows. If the answer is no, maybe don't say sorry. Find another word instead. I'm Dr. Sanjay Gupta, helping you live a better life.
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0: girl, you a 10. 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

0: I like a. 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

0: Don't get left out, man. 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
1: I just found out that I got a few more months to live. 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I'm trying to get my ex to get in the family picture.
2: 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Just picture that when you close your eyes, bro. You should have made better decisions. May God be with you, bro. But this is my family.
0: Young Jock in the Streets more to take over, talk about this date dilemma.
3: Thing is, I'm a dad of two, man. 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
4: 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If he do right as the bone is at, he'll still be there later on in the life, and he'll be able to explain to them the meaning behind the picture. And this is one of those cases where they say it's really for the kids.
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0: Don't get left out, man. 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
1: 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I have a budget of like $20K.
2: And I'm the one that's got to come out of pocket for this. 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
0: Y'all talking in the streets morning. 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
3: She doing it for the ground, because at this point, I am in that generation, and I watch my classmates go all out for their babies, and I have 5 children. 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It's no way.
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12: Ever wanted to try an Olympic sport but think you're too old, too out of shape, too busy, or that those sports are just too unsafe? 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

0: better life with Dr. Sanjay Gupta.
1: If you've got a teenager, you probably suspect their phone is stealing their sleep. And now a new study confirms it. Researchers at UCSF found more than half of American teens are on their phones between 10 at night and 6 in the morning. That's on school nights. A lot of them are scrolling in the dead of the night between midnight and 4 a.m. And that matters because teens need 8 to 10 hours of sleep a night. Their growing brains do some of their most important work, like learning and steadying their emotions while they rest. So what helps? Well, treat it as a family plan, not a teen problem. Keep phones charging outside the bedroom overnight. Some families use a shared lockbox. And here's the big one. The single best predictor of a teen's screen habits is their parents' screen habits. So if you want them off their phones, model it yourself. I'm Dr. Sanjay Gupta, helping you live a better life.
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I am healthy, I am wealthy, I'm a dying. 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What I tell them all the time. 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
1: I don't keep that.
0: Like, I ain't got a header to the left of me.
1: Like, I ain't got a header.
0: Like, we ain't in these streets more than sesame.
1: Ooh.
0: But that's your chick, then why she texting me?
1: Why she texting?
0: Why she keep calling my phone, speaking sexually?
1: Ooh.
0: Every time I'm out, why she stressing
1: me?
0: You call her Stephanie?
1: Call her, huh?
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0: Don't get left out, man. Here's what happened today.
1: So she got two kids. So I treat these kids like they my own. So she asked me to take the kids to school, right? Now, I had just got done smoking. When the kids got in the car, I drove them to the school, so on and so forth, dropped them off. It was so strong, it smelled like the kids had the weed in their backpack. That's what they say.
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0: Ever.
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0: Don't get left out, man. Here's what happened today.
1: I just found out that I got a few more months to live. I got prostate cancer, and we caught it late, and I just was calling in to try to reach the stepdad of my baby mama. I'm trying to get my ex to get in the family picture.
2: That picture ain't gonna happen. Just picture it when you close your eyes, bro. You should have made better decisions. May God be with you, bro. But this is my family now.
0: Young Jock in the Streets more to take over, talk about this date dilemma.
3: Thing is, I'm a dad too, man. And, you know, I knew I never wanted my kids to have a stepdad, so I did what I had to do.
4: At the end of the day, those kids are going to know who's there for them. If he do right as the bone is at, he'll still be there later on in the life, and he'll be able to explain to them the meaning behind the picture. And this is one of those cases where they say it's really for the kids.
5: Okay, so I kind of respect him for going to him as a man, but if he really wanted to respect that man as a man, he should have never called him with this mess.
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0: 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Everybody listens to Young Jock and the Streets Morning Takeover. Let's go.
1: Good morning. Drew Taylor here with Young Jock and the Streets Morning Takeover. And we have so much to get into in this hour. Da Vinci takes a shot at Lil Meech.
2: Do you think BMF will still be going if there was a different actor playing?
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1: Pasanat possibly got Gorda Star pregnant with twins.
4: I started dealing with Kai. Yeah. I had seen he had reached some type of goal and I was like, proud of you. And he messaged me back instantly and was like, let's go to dinner. We ended up getting together. The $200,000 abortion, he comes clean to me. I'll be honest, like, I'm very young right now. I have a lot more life ahead of me. Like, having two kids is not just one, it's two, is crazy.
1: And Rick Ross has more legal trouble. All that and more coming up in this hour. Don't go too far. Young Jock and the Streets Morning Takeover.

0: It's the craziest story you'll hear all morning. The crazy report is on right now.
1: Shawty, run it down.
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2: Man, we gotta run down to this little country town to this bar. 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
4: A guy walks into a bar with a gun and says, "I have 20 bullets in the magazine and one in the chamber. All I want to know is who has been sleeping with my wife." From the back of the bar, a very timid voice is heard saying, "You are going to run out of bullets."
2: That's crazy. You know I know crazy, because I'm crazy. And crazy is all crazy. That's Shawty What My Name Is with the Crazy Report. Hey, follow me on all my socials at Shawty the Comedian. Hi.
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0: Good morning. It's Bambi, the Bam. Every day from 6 a.m. to 10 a.m., we listen to the best damn morning show. It's Young Jock and the Streets Morning Takeover.
1: That's right. Young Jock and the Streets Morning Takeover. Miss Shanika right here. Shawty.
2: Hi.
1: And Dre Taylor. So we are talking about Da Vinci. Now, Da Vinci is saying that BMF would still be on if it wasn't for Lil Meech.
3: Do you think BMF would still be going if there was a different actor playing?
4: 100%.
3: Meech.
4: 1,000%.
3: What was the beginning of the end there?
4: I think that Curtis Jackson's biggest thing was that it was just really hard to contain Demetrius Flannery Jr. I think that's what it was.
1: Oh, do you guys agree?
2: Wow. I mean, I can see it. I can see it. I remember Lil Meech was getting in trouble. They say he was doing drugs. He was buying the most expensive ass jeans. I remember all that.
5: You know something, Walker?
1: He was stealing.
2: Yeah. Oh, my God. Got caught with a gun going through the airport.
1: All right. Well, Da Vinci is in trouble with a lot of the black community. All right. Da Vinci, when he came up here a few years back, he was talking. We just let him talk like we always do. We let people dig a hole for themselves and we be like, oh, really? Okay. Uh-huh. And let the people eat them up. Well, Da Vinci is still calling black Americans lazy and incompetent.
6: At home was Haiti. And in the real world, you know what I'm saying? Then it was like America. But I had work ethic. I was determined. Like I could take care of myself like fully at like 8 years old. Mm. But in America, no shade to you guys, the way the culture have like moved majority of its citizens, it's like you're just incompetent for a really long time. I think this country promotes that. When you're in America, you have such a lack of exposure on what's happening outside of the world because you don't gotta care about any other country. But every other country is like, I want to be American. We got the best football, best basketball, best rappers.
1: Wow. What do y'all think about that?
5: Well, everybody else hated it because he lost 200,000 followers over the weekend. And you were born in Brooklyn. One of your biggest roles today, you played a black American from Detroit. You were on another show called All American, playing a football player, but Americans are incompetent.
2: Well, he probably be like, I'm running circles around these Americans. Look at all this stuff I'm on. And they just sitting back, not going to castings, sitting back, getting welfare. Well, I'm telling you something.
1: He sound like somebody that will undercut another American just to get the role to keep working.
2: Oh, he will. He'd be like, man, why are you gonna hit? How are you gonna hit?
1: I'll do more. I'll write for the. I'll produce. I'll clean up after. You say cut.
2: Yes, he'd go. Yeah, I'll go get pizza type person.
1: All right. Well, okay then, Da Vinci. And I want to thank y'all for weighing in on Da Vinci. I don't think this is going to be over. I think 200,000 followers loss is just the beginning. All right. Well, coming up inside some Word on the Streets news, Rick Ross faces more legal trouble. Also, did Kaisa not get someone pregnant with twins? Ooh. Allegedly, Playboi Carti may have been behind the stabbing of another rapper over the weekend. And A Different World gets some really great news. All that and more coming up in less than 10.
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8: Let's get it. 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The Carolina Panthers defeat the Detroit Lions 32-26 in Carolina.
9: Panthers get you 2-2, and that'll be a tough. The NFC South, New Orleans and Atlanta both 1-2 playing.
8: I'll finish that for you. 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And our very own Young Jock will be on location. So follow us on the gram at Streets Morning Takeover. That's Streets with a Z. Be a part of the action, all right? Bears fans are celebrating back-to-back wins. Yesterday, they defeated the New York Jets 23-12.
10: What's up, everyone? Kyra Sanchez here with the Bears. We've got another dub, 3-1. Feels great finishing the first quarter of the season. Let's go, Bears fans. This one for you.
8: Over in the WNBA, the Atlanta Dream showed their dominance with a 92-82 win over the New York Liberty. After this shot, Angel Reese said, let's wrap this up.
9: Reese scoops it in, busts the foul.
8: I was in the building, and the game was a party. Big shouts out to Young Jock performing live during halftime. You know he was cranking that. It was going down. In Major League Baseball, the Atlanta Braves take Game 2 of the National League Division Series over the Los Angeles Dodgers. 3-2 win on the road.
11: And Atlanta hangs on, stealing Game 2 in Los Angeles.
8: That's sports from the streets. Go Dawgs.
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2: Devon.
1: How can we help you?
2: Man, I was calling because I had a problem, man. I got cussed out by my girl. We were sleeping. I had a dream about urinating, and when I woke up, it was real.
3: So you pissed in her bed?
2: Yeah, but I was asleep. I woke up, and now I ain't know. She cussing me out real bad. I'm like, every man done had the pee dream.
4: So she was pissed?
2: Yeah, she was pissed.
4: Didn't he get on her?
2: Yeah, we was both laying next to each other.
1: So you got her wet?
2: Yeah, I mean, she woke up cussing me out. I'm like, I ain't even know I was asleep. And
1: so what happened after that? Okay, so y'all, you made a mistake, had an accident in bed. What happened after that?
3: Did you clean her sheets? I mean, this is disgusting, actually.
2: We didn't even get that far. She cussed me out so bad, I left.
3: Okay, so let me just ask you on the other side of things. If you woke up in her piss, how would you feel in your bed?
2: I would have woke up and said, baby, you had an accident in the bed. Well, sure. You know what I'm saying? Let's clean the sheets.
1: What
3: you want us to tell her? He pissy. Like, he sour.
2: I need you to tell her he was pissing your bed again.
1: No, the thing is, that man don't drink no water. That pee was stank.
4: It was yellow.
1: Yeah, that yellow pee. Yeah, that lemonade.
4: Yeah, you messed up her mattress.
2: If I was awake, it's a different. I was asleep, bruh.
1: Okay, so
2: everybody, y'all ain't never had the piss dream as a man before.
1: Bro, we with you. We understand. I think
3: we gotta get on the phone.
1: Yeah, let's get on the phone. What's her name?
2: Cherish.
1: You made attempts to get on the phone. She won't pick up the phone for you?
2: Nope.
1: All right, let's get Cherish on the phone, man. Put your phone on mute. You'll hear when it's time to come out. I'll say your name, all right?
2: Mm-hmm.
1: And y'all already know. It's more to it than it.
4: Man,
1: it's always more to it.
4: I had a girl pee on me before. She drank the whole bottle of Ciroc. And then she pissed in the bed. I thought I pissed. And I little she done pissed.
1: I'd rather not say.
3: Hold on. Not trying to figure out who pissed.
5: Hello.
1: Hey, may I speak with Cherish, please?
5: This is she.
1: Hey, good morning, Cherish. I don't want to take up too much of your time. You're on the phone with Young Jock. Miss Shanika and Shouty. With Young Jock.

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3: Young Jock in the Streets Morning Takeover. Who's on the line?
4: Sade.
3: Sade, what's happening? How you doing?
4: I'm good. Good morning, y'all.
3: Good morning. Good morning, baby. Hey, are you smarter than Young Jock?
4: I don't know. We gonna see.
3: We gonna see. All right, man. I'm gonna hand you over to Miss Shanika and see how this thing work out. You know what I'm saying? This money on the line is yours to take if you beat me today.
5: My new name is Miss Shy Terrell. Okay.
4: Okay.
3: You sound like she said lingerie on the weekends.
5: Sade, here are the rules. You have 10 seconds to answer each question. The first person to get all three questions correctly will be the winner. You guys cannot answer each other's questions, and you have to listen for the whole question and potential answers before you can answer the question. And finally, I'm not repeating any of the questions or potential answers. You have to listen closely the first time. Jock?
3: Yes, ma'am.
5: That is specifically for you. All right, Sade, you are first. So, if you divide 30 by 1/2 and then add 10, what do you get?
4: 1/2 and 10 are 70.
6: Oh, you smart.
5: Congratulations, that is correct. Young Jock.
3: Yes.
5: What is 3/4 of 100? Is it A, 25? Is it B, 50? Is it C, 75? Or is it D, 80?
3: 75.
5: You are right.
3: I don't know. I see what's going on. See, y'all seen me do that thing at the airport, and y'all see I messed up on the math question. Y'all been trying to throw a lot of math in here. I see what's going on.
5: It's a conspiracy. I didn't see it.
3: I saw it.
5: All right.

0: And now, another episode of Loud and Wrong, starring D. White Man.
1: Is this the radio station?
0: Yes, it is.
1: It is. Okay, do y'all have a lady on there that's talking right now? Black lady, black, and, you know, black, a whole bunch of black people on there talking?
2: Go ahead.
1: Yeah, no, so, you know, I was sitting there listening to you guys in a convenience store, right?
2: Yeah.
1: You know, I want y'all to know how ignorant you guys sound when it comes down to talking about race and all this other crap. You know, we're trying to get past what all took place years ago, and you guys are sitting there pushing. I mean, y'all are sitting there saying white people are the laziest people out there. You know what? I think it's a combination of a little bit of everybody who's lazy out there nowadays. Why would y'all want to sit there and spew this crap that y'all spew on this
2: man,
1: radio
2: station? Man, you so lost in the sauce. Let me tell you something.
0: Is this
1: crazy?
2: Y'all ain't had nothing to do with this.
1: Hold on.
2: Let me talk. Y'all ain't have nothing to do with this. We weren't even talking about white America.
1: No. He wasn't talking about. He said right on the radio station, white people are lazy. And then the other guy chimes in and says something about, well, you know,
0: You got the wrong radio station. We didn't say that those things. You called the wrong station. Yeah. We did not have a conversation.
2: We like white
0: that.
2: People. They pay on time.
1: Oh no. I like everybody though. I'm saying
0: I understand what you're saying, but we weren't a part of the problem this morning.
2: No, not this morning.
1: Okay, all right. It just blew my blood. It's like, man, you know, I got some of the best friends of mine. They're black Americans. You know what I'm saying? They ain't African American. They're black Americans. I mean, they're best people I know.
2: Yeah, I got good white friends, man. All my attorneys. Well, thank you for your call.
1: For sure. Right. All right, y'all have a blessed day. I'm sorry.
0: All right. Bye-bye. Hey.
3: It's time for the throwback song of the day.
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0: good morning. It's Bambi, the Bam. Every day from 6 a.m. to 10 a.m., we listen to the best damn morning show. It's Young Jock and the Streets Morning Takeover.
1: That's right. Young Jock and the Streets Morning Takeover. Miss Shanika right here. Shouty, shouty.
2: Hi.
1: And Dree Taylor. So we are talking about Da Vinci. Now, Da Vinci is saying that BMF would still be on if it wasn't for Lil Meech.
3: Do you think BMF will still be going if there was a different actor playing?
4: 100%.
3: Meech.
4: 1,000%.
3: What was the beginning of the end there?
4: I think that Curtis Jackson's biggest thing was that it was just really hard to contain Demetrius Flannery Jr. I think that's what it was.
1: Oh, do you guys agree?
2: Wow. I mean, I can see it. I can see it. I remember when Lil Meech was getting in trouble. They say he was doing drugs. He was buying the most expensive ass jeans. I remember all that.
5: You know Summer Walker?
1: He was stealing.
2: Yeah, oh my God. Got caught with a gun going through the airport.
1: All right, well, Da Vinci is in trouble with a lot of the black community, all right? Da Vinci, when he came up here a few years back, he was talking, we just let him talk like we always do. We let people dig a hole for themselves, and we be like, oh, really? Okay, and let the people eat them up. Well, Da Vinci is still calling black Americans lazy and incompetent.
6: At home was Haiti, and in the real world, you know what I'm saying, then it was like America, but I had work ethic. I was determined. Like, I could take care of myself, like, fully at, like, 8 years old. Mm. But in America, no shade to you guys, the way the culture have, like, moved majority of its citizens, it's like, you're just incompetent for a really long time. I think this country promotes that. When you're in America, you have such a lack of exposure on what's happening outside of the world because you don't gotta care about any other country. But every other country is like, I want to be America. We got the best football, best basketball, best rappers.
1: Wow. What do y'all think about that?
5: Well, everybody else hated it because he lost 200,000 followers over the weekend. And you were born in Brooklyn. One of your biggest roles today, you played a black American from Detroit. You were on another show called All American, playing a football player, but Americans are incompetent.
2: Well, he'd probably be like, I'm running circles around these Americans. Look at all this stuff I'm on. And they just sitting back, not going to castings, sitting back, getting welfare.
1: He sound like somebody that will undercut another American just to get the role to keep working.
2: Oh, he will. He'd be like, man, why are you gonna hit? How are you gonna?
1: I'll do more. I'll write for the. I'll produce. I'll clean up after you say cut.
2: Yes, he'd go. Yeah, I'll go get pizza type person.
1: All right. Well, okay then, Da Vinci. And I want to thank y'all for weighing in on Da Vinci. I don't think this is going to be over. I think 200,000 followers lost is just the beginning.
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1: Hey, Jill. You know the old sugar daddy. They be tricking. They tell them girls.
2: I see

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2: Devon.
1: How can we help you?
2: Man, I was calling because I had a problem, man. I got cussed out by my girl. We were sleeping. I had a dream about urinating, and when I woke up, it was real.
3: So you pissed in her bed?
2: Yeah, but I was asleep. I woke up, and now I ain't know. She cussing me out real bad. I'm like, every man done had the pee dream.
4: So she was pissed?
2: Yeah, she was pissed.
4: Didn't it get on her?
2: Yeah, we was both laying next to each other.
1: So you got her wet?
2: Yeah, and then she woke up cussing me out. I'm like, I ain't even know I was asleep. And
1: so what happened after that? Okay, so you made a mistake, had an accident in bed. What happened after that?
3: Did you clean her sheets? I mean, this is disgusting, actually.
2: We didn't even get that far. She cussed me out so bad, I left.
3: Okay, so let me just ask you on the other side of things. If you woke up in her piss, how would you feel in your bed?
2: I would have woke up and said, baby, you had an accident in the bed. Boy, you know what I'm saying? Let's clean the sheets. I ain't
1: going to
2: leave because...
1: I mean, you ain't going to just break on nobody.
3: What you want us to tell her? He pissy. Like, he sour.
2: I need you to tell her he was asleep.
3: Piss in your bed again.
1: Nah, the thing is, that man don't drink no water. That pee was stank.
4: It was yellow. See, it was yellow.
1: Yeah, that yellow pee. Yeah, you had that lemonade.
4: Yeah, you messed up her mattress.
2: If I was awake, it's a different... I was asleep, bruh.
1: Okay, so
2: y'all ain't never had the piss dream as a man before.
1: Bro, we with you. We understand. I think
3: we gotta get on the phone.
1: Yeah, let's get on the phone. What's her name?
2: Cherish.
1: You made attempts to get on the phone. She won't pick up the phone for you?
2: Nope.
1: All right, let's get Cherish on the phone, man. Put your phone on mute. You'll hear when it's time to come out. I'll say your name, all right?
2: Mm-hmm.
1: And y'all already know. It's more to it than it.
4: Man,
1: it's always more to it.
4: I had a girl pee on me before. She drank the whole bottle of Ciroc. And then she pissed in the bed. I thought I pissed. And I know she done pissed.
1: I'd rather not say.
3: Hold on. Now trying to figure out who pissed.
5: Hello.
1: Hey, may I speak with Cherish, please?
5: This is she.
1: Hey, good morning, Cherish. I don't want to take up too much of your time. You're on the phone with Young Jock, Miss Shawty, and Shawty. With Young Jock in the Streets Morning Takeover. And we have a segment on our show, Date Dilemma. And Cherish, we had to call you this morning. Something very important is going on, and we think you should... No.
4: Mm-hmm.
5: What happened?
1: So Date Dilemma works like this. The guy called us up and told us the situation happened. Basically said he's your boyfriend and said that he had an accident in the bed. You know, he did the number one and he peed in the bed. Do you know who I'm talking about and what incident I'm referencing?
5: Yeah, I know exactly what you're talking about. And that weirdo... I still cannot believe that he peed in my
1: bed. What's his name?
5: Devon.
1: Yeah, okay.
4: Devon said you've been dry ever since.

0: Yo, what up, though? Good morning. It's DaVinci from BMF. Every day we listen to the best damn morning show. Gotta stay tapped in. Number one morning show in the city is Young Jock in the Streets Morning Takeover.
1: All right, so we tapping in right now, man. Shouts out to everybody who popped out last night. Bourbon Heat, man. Shouts out to y'all, man. You know what I'm saying? We had a good time, man. I'm back in Atlanta, and I'm about to go right back to Hartsfield, get on this plane, and I'm headed back to New Orleans because I got this day party today that's going crazy at headquarters, man. Young J.O.C. and J.R., that's right, man. The JR Law Group. We definitely kicking it. The 504 versus the 404 tailgate, man, at headquarters is going down today, 3 to 7 p.m. I'm headed to the airport. About to come do that. Shouts out to everybody that's in the city, my family, you know what I'm saying? Tori 100, what's happening? Tammy, Tam, what's happening? I see y'all, man. So I can't wait to see y'all. Who you think gonna win today, Ms. Shanika?
2: Chad, I don't know.
1: She said, how much they neutral? Who you think gonna win today, Shawty?
2: ATL. I would like to say it, but you know, I don't know. We'll see. You know, as long as Alvin is out there, I support home team.
1: Okay. Well, at the end of the day,
2: it's like home because New Orleans be feeling like home.
1: New Orleans does feel like home. I ain't gonna hold you. But at the end of the day, may the best man win, man. Shouts out to the Saints and them Birds, the Falcons. We'll see y'all in a few minutes, man.
3: Yeah, shout out to everybody in the Cali, yo.
1: All right, so look, man, we headed to Hartsfield, man. Can't wait to touch down in New Orleans, man. Falcons, Saints, it goes down today, man. Can't wait to see y'all. Young Jock in the Streets Morning Takeover.
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29: It is a wet go this morning. Some of the heaviest rain is falling as we speak this morning, but later today become a little bit more spotty and showery. Highs in the mid-70s. More rain likely tomorrow. I'm Matt Standards with the weather on E93.
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0: Janae Aiko and K-Dot So Good right here on the new home for the Streets Morning Takeover E93. Nina behind the mic. I ain't did nothing this weekend and it felt so good. Like literally, well, I know you know, when you just can kick it on the couch, Netflix all day, eat some little popcorn, little sip here, little sip there, just do what you want to do. Yeah, that's the type of weekend I had. I deserved it too. Welcome back to Money Making Monday. 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I know I'm getting my butt back in that gym. 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Lil Baby Dead Fresh, two songs from now. 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
1: U.S. Olympians do it. Your neighbor's kid does it. And yes, it's the only socially acceptable way to carry a sword. Fencing. No, not the kind that keeps dogs in. 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

0: Tuesday, October 6th. 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

She will be dropping a new album in 2027. We don't have to wait another 3, 4, 5 years. Shouts out to Cardi B. Here's that new Kirk Franklin and Glorilla this time. E93.

0: Tuesday, October 6th. 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

0: tons of me. 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

0: 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T.I., Summer Walker, and Won't coming up next. 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

0: 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Meet us at the Savannah Impact Program with the Savannah Police Department. 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

0: girl, you a 10. 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

0: LMA just might, the new home for the Streets Morning Takeover, E93. So Quavo just released his new album, Chrome Life, and he basically let us know he got kids with an S, baby, plural. 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
1: 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Here's Sid, Blue June, calling E93. 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

0: Wildlife BZ, that Lunchbox Mix right here on the new home for the streets. 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Nina behind the mic. Welcome back to Money Making Monday. 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

0: K1 Risk It All right here on the new home for the Streets Morning Takeover E93. I'm not going to hold you. I did not watch it yet, but I plan on watching it. I told you to get into A Different World, the sequel on Netflix. I saw so many people talk about how good it was. So I'm still, you know, planning on sitting down with some popcorn whenever I give me a little bit of downtime and watching it. But it has been renewed for season two, so must be good. It got renewed pretty quickly. On the way, Lil Baby Dead Fresh, Bobby Shmurda. Two songs from now, E93.
1: Don't get left out, man. 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
2: 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I have a budget of like $20,000.
3: 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And it's going to create a problem with us if she really standing on it.
1: Y'all back in the streets more than thinking, what's your thoughts on this date dilemma?
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0: Tuesday, October 6th. 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

0: 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Meg Thee Stallion, Gashi Wasta. Got that two songs from now. New Cardi B up next. E93.
1: Don't get left out, man. Here's what happened today.
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1: 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Yeah, man. 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It was me down my knees. That's it. Yeah.

0: Tuesday, October 6th. Meet us at the Savannah Impact Program with the Savannah Police Department for Savannah Night Out. 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

0: Beyonce right here on my new home for the Streets Morning Takeover E93. Frequency of Love by Victoria Monet. That album is out now. We're definitely going to tap into and support Quavo's new solo project, Chrome Life, that was released over the weekend. A Different World. Everybody's been talking about how good that is on Netflix. I still got to get into it. 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But must be good. It got renewed for season 2 pretty quickly. Tap in, check that out. 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

0: girl, you a 10. Girl, you a 10, girl, you a 10, girl, you a 10. 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
1: 10. 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

0: Janae Aiko, okay, that's so good. Right here on the new home for the Streets Morning Takeover, E93. Nina behind the mic, about to get ready to head out and enjoy my day. Of course, before I leave, I always leave you with a word from Nina. The greatest skill you can master is staying in a good mood when there are hundreds of reasons not to. You got every reason to be pissed off. You got every reason to be big mad. But you master the skill of staying in a good mood anyway, baby. That's a good thing to know how to do. Ooh, that's the type of control right there I aim to have one day. I'm getting there. E93.
1: Don't get left out, man. Here's what happened today.
2: 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I got prostate cancer, and we caught it late, and I just was calling in to try to reach the stepdad of my baby mama. I'm trying to get my ex to get in the family picture.
3: That picture ain't gonna happen. Just picture that when you close your eyes, bro. You should have made better decisions. May God be with you, bro. But this is my family now.
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5: 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If he do right as the bonus dad, he'll still be there later on in the life, and he'll be able to explain to them the meaning behind the picture. And this is one of those cases where they say it's really for the kids.
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3: West side people, where you at? All my south side people, where you at? All my east side people, where you at?

Yeah, happy Monday, my people. CJ the DJ checking in down by the river, man. It's another week to get it in. Be great. That's exactly what we're going to do, man. And I know you know, if you don't know, a big announcement was made this morning. Lil Wayne is coming to the city of Savannah, In-Market Arena, Saturday, December 5th, performing 20 years of classics. And we got the tickets for you, man. That's right. Yeah, they don't go on sale until Friday, but it's a win 'em before you can buy 'em situation, man. And I'm going to get you all set up with some tickets in a bit. Plus, I got to let you know how it's going down tomorrow for Savannah Night Out. It's a lot going on for a Monday, man. First things first, check in with these requests, though. Let's get the day started at 912-947-0093 with some Lil Baby. We're down by the river on E93.

Beanie just a race with China. What the race to China? Just a race in China. 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

0: My name is Rowan, and shout out to my mom and my brothers and my dad and my sister. 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
1: What's up, though? What you want? I'm about to pull up on you right quick. You got a man. What they got to do with me? Come outside right quick.
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0: man. Yeah, yeah, man. If you haven't heard, Lil Wayne is coming to the city of Savannah Saturday, December 5th, performing that one as well as many other classics, man. 20 plus years of hits. That's crazy. And he ain't coming alone, man. He got 2 Chainz coming with him. Tickets don't go on sale until Friday. But we going to be getting you plugged in with tickets before anybody in the city can buy them. 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Text the keyword Wayne to 912-947-0093, man. That's Wayne. 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But you got to text it in right now. Right now. What you doing? Text it in right now with E93.
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0: that four player four countdown. And if you missed it, man, yeah, we got them tickets to see Lil Wayne at M Market Arena. Yeah, you heard me right. Tunchi coming to the city of Savannah Saturday, December 5th, M Market Arena, pulling up with 2 Chainz. And tickets, they ain't on sale yet. 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
2: 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Right now, it's Migos and Mustard putting us back in the music with E93. Love that.

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Somebody got shot, what you talking about, Willis? 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I'm from the trench, I got the dirty money rent.

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5: Yeah, yeah, my people. It's that time of the day, the 4Play at 4 countdown, and I got another pair of tickets for you to see Lil Wayne at the M-Market Arena, Saturday, December 5th with 2 Chainz. Yep, tickets don't go on sale until Friday, but you can win them before anybody else can buy them, man. That's what the E stand for, exclusive. And I'm going to level the playing field today. You ain't got to be calling up or nothing to win the tickets, but you do need to have that cell phone on standby. I'm going to get you right in a few songs. Let's kick it all off at the 4th spot with Metro Boomin, Take Me Through Though.
6: Number 4. Number
7: 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You ain't even feeling me with this title.
8: Exactly. Right there.
9: Where you going?
8: Where you going?
9: Where you going?

0: 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Number two.
1: JY Termia. Miami. That's for all my scammers and my kid money.

0: I really can't believe I'm here right now.
1: It's going down. Make some noise.
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3: Yeah, yeah. Pull out your cell phones and text the keyword Wayne to

0: Yeah, yeah, man. Listen, the city is going to go up when he performs that one. You know, Lil Wayne is coming to the city of Savannah Saturday, December 5th in Market Arena, performing over 20 years of hits, man. And he pulling up with 2 Chainz. Tickets don't go on sale until Friday. But you know how we get out. We the plug, man. Yeah, we giving away tickets. As a matter of fact, if you want to win a pair of tickets before anybody else in the city buys their tickets, then pull out your cell phone right now and text the keyword Wayne to 912-947-0093. But I would do that ASAP, man. Listen, it's Wayne in Savannah. All right. Think it's a game. Shout out. I'm just saying. 912-947-0093. Text the keyword Wayne in right now if you're trying to win them tickets. Do that, and when we come back from the break, I got some new music. I got some throwbacks, and I got your request too. We're down by the river on E93.
1: Don't get left out, man. 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
2: 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I have a budget of like $20,000.
3: And I'm the one that's got to come out of pocket for this. I think what's going to happen is I'm not going for it, and it's going to create a problem with us if she really standing on it.
1: Y'all back in the streets morning. Take a what's your thoughts on this date dilemma?
4: She's doing it for the gram, because at this point, I am in that generation, and I watch my classmates go all out for their babies, and I have 5 children. 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It's no way.
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0: Yeah, that's that Butter Beat. It's Monday afternoon on the station, putting you in the building with Lil Wayne live in Market Arena Saturday, December 5th, man. It's going down. Wayne and 2 Chainz in Market Arena, December. Yeah, tickets don't go on sale until Friday, but we're going to be plugging you in with tickets all week. It's a win it before you can buy a week. And I'm going to say this too. Stop the music so they know I'm serious. Listen, when these tickets do go on sale, don't wait till the last minute, all right? If y'all want more shows, more artists, Wayne level and higher, get your tickets, man. You know, y'all like to be cute. Wait till the last minute to get your tickets. Then get mad when don't nobody come to Savannah. Stop. We got to fix it. We're going to straighten all that out before 2027. As soon as these tickets go on sale Friday, get your tickets. Wayne, 2 Chainz, Saturday, December 5th, in Market Arena, man. When we come back from the break, I got throwbacks, I got requests, and I got room for yours, too. What you want to hear? Let me know. 912-947-0093 is the number. E93.
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0: Man, look, this time tomorrow, meet us out at 2005 Water Ave at the Savannah Impact Program, man, for Savannah Night Out with the Savannah Police Department. It's free. Pop out. You know what I'm saying? We're going to have a good time. Food, drinks, vendors. You know what I'm saying? DJ Crash Out. Jay going to be out there on the ones and twos. If you want more info, we got it for you right now on our social media at E93 Radio. Check that out. And when we come back from the break, I got a few more requests to run through to get you right before I check up off your airwaves. And I got another keyword that's going to get you hooked up with these tickets to see Lil Wayne at M Market Arena before anybody else in the city can buy them. Yeah, it's going down. 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

0: If you haven't heard, Lil Wayne is coming to M-Market Arena Saturday, December 5th with 2 Chainz. And we got tickets for you, man. Tickets don't go on sale officially until this Friday, but we're going to be plugging you in all week. It's a win it before you can buy it situation. And if you want tickets, all you got to do is listen in for them text to win keywords. You ain't got to be calling number nothing. And I'm going to say this one more time for my people in the back, man. Stop the music so they know I'm for real. 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Y'all like to wait to the last minute every time to get tickets and then wonder why we can't never get nobody in Savannah, man. If you want more artists on Wayne's level or higher, then when these tickets go on sale, get your tickets, man. Stop waiting to the last minute to get your tickets. We got to get that straightened out before 2027. I'm just saying, man. Listen, I'm about to check up off the airwaves and check in on Magic 103.9. Got more Wayne tickets to give away over there. Also got tickets for you to see Earth, Wind, and Fire. Yeah, they coming to M-Market too. See, y'all playing, man. I'm saying, I got the tickets for you. 7 to 10, Magic 103.9 inside the house party. Wildlife Beezy's up next with that Mix of 6 and Wild Night. So y'all keep it where y'all got it with E93.
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0: We got to talk about homecoming, man, but let me get you right with this mix at 6, so turn us up. 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

0: That's new Janae Aiko and Kendrick Lamar. They call it So Good right here on your home of Young Jock in the Streets Morning Takeover, E93, Wildlife, BZ, and Sajah Radios. And what was so good this past weekend is the Groves Alumni Reunion. Yeah, shouts out to them Groves Rebels. I was an honorary Rebel this past weekend. Hudson Hill Park, it went down. And even though it rained, I mean, damn near all day, like it was a mini hurricane down here, everybody still popped out, had a good time. Shouts out to those Rebels, man. We always turn up. I be talking like I went there for real. And I actually had a chance to do the after parties at Rack 'Em Up. Listen, round of applause for that. Yeah, it was lit. Now, this upcoming weekend, we got Johnson. And I'm going to be the DJ outside, man. Shouts out to them Adam Smashers. If you want to hold it down for your class, hit me up. 912-947-0093 or at wildlife_BZ so we can show your class some love. This Saturday is going down. Coming back your way, I got some Skiller Baby face card. We eat 93.
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locked in. 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

0: Shout out to the hard workers of Sage and Things right here in the SAV. LMA, Mike Justice, shout out Wild Nights on E93. 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It's my sis Nina with Nina News at Night. Sis, what's popping?
1: Okay, so Gorgeous Doll, who used to mess around with Future as well, she's in the headlines right now because she's saying Kai Cenat got her pregnant with twins and paid her $200,000 to terminate the pregnancy. Now, she does a whole story time on social media.
2: My lore, the $200,000 abortion, he comes clean to me. I'll be honest, like, I'm very young right now. I have a lot more life ahead of me. Like, having two kids is not just one, it's two, is crazy. And this is where he tells me, I would love to have twins. I'm a twin myself. And I'm just like, that makes sense.
1: Now, once you actually go in here, the story time, you realize nobody's the victim because they both said the condom broke, they knew it, and they kept going. Now, the only reason we're actually getting this story, I believe, is because he was supposed to pay her $200,000. So far, he's only paid $150,000. 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
4: Don't get left out, man. 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
5: 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When the kids got in the car, I drove them to the school, so on and so forth, dropped them off. 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

0: I'm Sid with Carlin right here on E93 Wildlife BZ inside the studio showing birthday love to my Leavers. Real quick, birthday shouts out to popular streamer, and you've been seeing him come across your timeline more with boxer Adrian Broner. That boy Dean the Great holding it down for that Leaver season. Also, birthday shouts out to one of my favorite comedians, Savannah, of all time. That boy Bernie Mac, heavily birthday shouts out to him. I think he would have been in a lot of trouble if he was down here. You know, his jokes were a little edgy. What you think? Let me know at wildlife_BZ. Also, birthday shouts out to my boy Chris of Savannah, iDoctor. What up, Chris? Happy birthday to Mimi. Birthday shouts out to Stacy. Birthday shouts out to Bree. And one time for my dog, Will Milton, celebrating the birthday. What up, Will? If you want to HBD, get at me. 912-947-0093. 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You know I got you. Now, I'm coming back with the hometown countdown. And I got your details on what's going down with that trunk or treat in the city of Savannah on E93.
1: Savannah, get ready for the biggest hip hop show of the year. Coming to Inmarket Arena, Saturday, December 5th. It's Lil Wayne. It's Lil Wayne live at the Inmarket Arena, December 5th. 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
2: With Halloween right around the corner, we got a big trunk-or-treat going down with the city of Savannah, and I got your details inside the hometown countdown, so don't touch the dial unless you're turning it up. 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